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0: in USA, because I feel last couple fights the crowd all support me. They all come to watch my fight. A lot of fans come to somewhere to watch my fight. That's why I just want to say thank you, and I love to fight.
1: All right, thank you, Islam.
2: All right, so those were my questions to Islam Makhachev after the victory. Everybody got into the little details about his fighting before. I was the last question on that press conference. So it's kind of, you're kind of picking from the scraps, as you would kind of say, like that's what you got to do. But the Islam is a universally beloved figure now in MMA, especially in America, when 100 UFCs ago was Khabib and Conor, UFC 229, the Ireland and the Dagestani guy, the Irish guy, was getting cheered, beloved by the U.S. fan base, while the Dagestani was getting booed and everything. 100 UFCs later, we have the Irish guy who can't even open, like, who can't even talk on the mic because he's going to get cheered with a chorus of boos. And you have this guy from Dagestan, which is nothing like the U.S., and everybody's wearing their headbands and everything. I'm 5 feet away from Hasbulla right over there. Him and his team are all right there. Everybody's in the room. It's one of these, like, crazy, like, just these crazy moments that it's like, oh my god, when did this shift happen, where it was eventually everybody was booing all the Dagestanis at first, and now the Dagestanis have completely taken over. You might hear people say 2 to 3 years Dagestan forget, but that has something to do with the way Islam Makhachev has been winning these fights. I mean, it's been one of the most impressive win streaks you'll ever see in MMA. Hasn't lost since 2015, the longest win streak in UFC history. Like, that was history being made. Anderson Silva's record was not touched for 13 years. The closest person to get to it was Kamaru Usman, almost tied it until Leon Edwards knocked him out with that head kick back in August of 2022. So Islam Makhachev made history, set the record for the welterweight, he didn't set the welterweight record, he still got a lot to go, but now we get to either see him fight. He says he wants to fight by the end of the year or before Ramadan, so that leaves us with like a little bit of time. Are we going to get Michael Morales or Carlos Prates? Will one of them fight each other first? We got to see where this welterweight division goes. We got a lot of tough strikers, but the best grappler in the world, that's going to be a big question going into the next time Islam Makhachev fights, is how is he going to deal with a guy like Carlos Prates or Michael Morales' power? That's going to be very interesting, but how are those guys going to be able to deal with his wrestling? The other thing I got to do is I got to ask Dana White a couple questions as well during the UFC 330 press conference, and Sam's going to be playing those right now for us, and I'll explain those in a little bit too.
1: Hey, Dana. Congratulations on tonight's gate. Something I wanted to ask is that Bella Mir is making her debut soon on the Contender Series, the daughter of Frank Mir, former UFC heavyweight champion. How does it feel that you're finally starting to see second-generation fighters come into the UFC from the time you were starting up?
3: Yeah. It's interesting because usually that doesn't go well. You know what I mean? When the next generation tries to fight. But she is an absolute freak of nature and incredibly special. And her goals in combat sports aren't just to be the UFC world champion. She wants to be the Zuffa boxing world champion. She wants to win an Olympic medal. She wants to be the UFC BJJ champion. And, I'm excited about her. I've been excited about her since she graduated from high school.
1: So why do you believe that second-generation stars don't work out sometimes in the UFC? Is it because they were like too spoiled growing up and they don't have the same hunger?
3: Yeah, oh, definitely. And you know, you grow up different than your parents did in many ways. And, you know, their path isn't yours, you know, normally. But when you sit down and you have dinner with Frank and his wife and Bella, and they start telling Bella Mir stories, like, where's Bella? And they look out the window and she's got, like, these sandbags running around the cul-de-sac at like 6 years old. She's built differently. And, you know, she went to college and she was in the middle of a wrestling season. And then she would come home for vacation, you know, Thanksgiving or whatever that you get out of school for. And she would come fight in like jiu-jitsu tournaments and beat like the best jiu-jitsu people in the world without even training jiu-jitsu. She was just wrestling. So she is an absolute standout freak of nature and a one-of-one unicorn.
1: All right, and last question. So this goes back to, you have been in this game so long now that you're starting to see parents of kids come in. You started to, you took up the UFC 25 years ago. You took overboard. And now today, this is the inaugural year of Zuffa Boxing. And this

You settle down. You're feeling right. You're feeling proud. How are your kids? Where are they now? You build a boat. You build a life. You lose your friends. You lose your wife. You settle in to routine.

Ellen and Bonn, and Bonn, and Bonn, and Bonn, and Bonn, and Bonn, and Bonn, and Bonn, and Bonn, and Bonn, and Bonn, and Bonn, and Bonn, and Bonn, and Bonn, and Bonn, and Bonn, and Bonn, and Bonn, and Bonn, and Bonn, and Bonn, and Bonn, and Bonn, and Bonn, and Bonn, and Bonn, and Bonn, and Bonn, and Bonn, and Bonn, and Bonn, and Bonn, and Bonn, and Bonn, and Bonn, and Bonn, and Bonn, and Bonn, and Bonn, and Bonn, and Bonn, and Bonn, and Bonn, and Bonn, and Bonn, and Bonn, and Bonn, and Bonn, and Bonn, and Bonn, and Bonn, and Bonn, and Bonn, and Bonn, and Bonn, and Bonn, and Bonn, and Bonn, and Bonn, and Bonn, and Bonn, and

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I'll dress you in rich vesture, you'll appear like a queen.

Hello from Fordham University. You are listening to WFUV New York. Welcome to the Catholic Mass from the Fordham University Church. The main celebrant today is Father Thomas Regan. He is the rector of Fordham's Jesuit community at Spelman Hall. I'm Bob White, inviting you to join us for today's Mass.

My friends, behold the Lamb of God. Behold him who takes away the sins of the world. Blessed are those called to the supper of the Lamb. Lord, I am not worthy that you should enter under my roof, but only say the word, and my soul shall be healed. May the body and blood of Christ keep us safe for eternal life.

This concludes the celebration of the Catholic Mass, which has come to you from the Fordham University Church. We invite you to join us again for the celebration of the Mass at 11 o'clock. That's next Sunday morning at 11 o'clock, and we're going to be back live with you throughout some of the

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to go. Hold on. But we have to do it once more. This time, you over there, and you back there, and you over there. Are you ready?

Of course, Tina Turner had to do that one. It would become a concert piece de resistance through the years. And finally, in updating the anniversary issues of her Great Private Dancer record, it was made available. Tina on stage singing Legs by ZZ Top, and ZZ Top doing Isaac Hayes and Dave Porter's I Thank You. Sam and Dave introduced it. ZZ Top made it extra dry. That quality can be heard in their very first record from 1971, and a song that has a title that is in common with another big song from 1971. We'll talk about that after we do this.

They are it. Fontaines D.C., best band in this moment. Marianne is a tease, a coming attraction of a brand new album due 16th of October called Dopamine Chamber, new by Fontaines D.C. Marianne is the song on Cavalcade at 90.7 WFUV. As are these.

a song about you shouldn't have a conventional chorus or hook, because any breakthrough about you would undoubtedly lead to the assassination of the professor who hypothesized your existence at all. You're the god particle in baby banks, the blackest black ever painted, or the world's largest roadside ball of yarn. It was a false spring and everyone had forgotten their jacket, but you're still out there somewhere, white hot, existing.

rare aesthetic, reluctant hope core memories operating on a strict one in one out policy. The young and the dying have the worst philosophies, and you are both but also neither. Nay cheek, nay chance. Never leave the bookies with a smile on your face, and remember that herons wait for no one but themselves. Good things come to those who hesitate. And then the heron says, you'll never be alone. And you gotta be patient.

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God could be funny when told he'll give you money if you just pray the right way. And when presented like a genie with his magic like Houdini, or grants wishes like Jiminy Cricket.